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Hate to give the satisfaction asking how you're doing now. 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

She'll be alright. 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She will save herself this time. And in fact tonight, she did confirm. The cold never lasts, my darling. 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

0: Star 99.1, the early morning crew with Kevin and Miss Josie. Welcome into a Thursday morning. Get ready to crank up that EMC rewind. And you're going to have to pick a movie for our Masterpiece Theater brought to you by the Broadway Theater League. 8:15 this morning.
1: It's October 1st.
0: Oh, gosh, it is October 1st, isn't it?
1: Or he's going to have to pick a scary movie.
0: Wow, yeah.
1: Oh.
0: Wow, we're in October already?
1: Oh. But since this happens every year, I wonder how many scary movies I haven't done yet.
0: Ooh, I don't know.
1: I've got some. Okay, all right. Well, you will have a chance to win at 8:15. That's just more chances to win because at 6:45, we'll do the no-name game for some Shipley's Donuts. And at 7:15, I've got more Jonas Brothers tickets for you. Let's go ahead and take a look back at yesterday's Minute of Motivation.
0: It's time for a Minute of Motivation with Miss Josie.
1: You told me earlier that today is National Ask a Stupid Question Day.
0: I did.
1: And there is the old saying that there are no stupid questions. And I find that to be true. And it is a great

0: Reminder that some of the best questions do sound ridiculous at first. Because you think about how many things we just accept every day without ever asking, wait, why is it like that? Like, why are there tiny pockets in jeans? Which we've learned before, that's from when they used to have pocket watches. Mm-hmm. Or why do we knock on wood? Well, that was an ancient Celtic ritual to try and keep the spirits from hearing you talking about it or bragging or whatever. Or why does a snooze button have 9 minutes? Which I didn't even realize until Adam mentioned it to me the other day. I was like, do they not have 5 minutes? It turns out they had 9 minutes for a reason. But these are fun questions. But curiosity isn't just entertainment. This is how we learn things. It's how we solve problems and discover the way we've always done something. And maybe it's not the only way to do it. And I'll give you an example because Kevin knows I'm like this. This is how you train your brain to do this. And it's a wonderful thing to do for you, for your mental flexibility. It's great for you as you get older. Let's say you're just sitting at a red light. You ever wonder why the colors chosen were red, yellow, and green? Or if you are looking out that window right now and you wonder why the old glass looks warped. I'll tell you this, I used to believe, and it was an old wives' tale, that glass would flow over time, that it was very, very, very, very minutely flowing over time. Mm. Turns out that's not true at all, if you want to look it up for yourself. Or what type of tree is it that your neighbor has that drops the leaves all in your yard? You condition your brain to start asking these questions and it'll stay curious. And you don't have to know everything. You just have to be curious enough to ask, you know, why or how or what if. So today, I hope you allow and encourage yourself to be inquisitive, because it is a great way to connect with the child within all of us who was once all wide-eyed and wanted to know everything. That's one of the most fascinating things about kids, is we used to go around going, but why? But why? But why? And I'll tell you this now. I looked up the snooze button thing.
1: Yeah. What'd you find out?
0: Turns out that they were 9 minutes because early mechanical alarm clock gears could not measure a 10-minute interval without redoing the whole system. As they tried to work with what they had, they had to fit these alarms in now, and 9 minutes was the closest interval to 10 that would fit easily.
1: Very interesting.
0: Y'all, what's up? So y'all, you know, just get your mind working today. It's good for you. It's going to connect you to that inner child. So I hope you go out there and you ask the stupid questions.
1: I never thought about the 9-minute snooze button.
0: What's up now?
1: Okay. Wow. Okay. We learned something. All right. That's a minute of motivation, Miss Josie. We're going to put this on our podcast. Check it out. You can listen online. It's right there on the right hand side. So check it out right now at mystar991.com.
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0: Star 99.1, the early morning crew with Kevin and Ms. Josie. Want to remind you real quickly before we get back into our EMC Rewinds, Doobie Brothers online. 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You got tickets we're going to be giving away.
1: That's right. They're going to be playing at the Orion Amphitheater on October 13th. That's a Tuesday show. Should be nice weather for it, so make sure you get entered to win online at mystar991.com. You can win on air today if you want those Jonas Brothers tickets at 7:15. Let's take a look back at yesterday's What's the Question?
0: What's the Question Wednesday?
1: Oh, I got my cards right here. Let me shuffle them up just
0: okay, shuffle them up
1: real
0: there.
1: Quick.
0: Shuffle.
1: I'm going to teach you one day how to shuffle.
0: You're a pretty good
1: like
0: dealer
1: this.
0: Over there. I can see that. I have to send you to Vegas.
1: We used to play poker games at my house. I have so many poker chips at my house.
0: Really?
1: I would not believe.
0: Mm.
1: Yeah, it's just a fun thing to do after we would get off work at restaurants. Like everybody was up late. There's nothing to do. We'd get together, play some cards. Okay, I got a card for us.
0: All right, what you got?
1: From our get to know you questions. What is something you enjoy that you think more people should know about? What is something you enjoy? Okay, so it has to be something that maybe not everybody...
0: Something that you enjoy, that some people don't enjoy. I tell you, there was something that happened yesterday.
1: Hmm.
0: I had went over to Sam's and got some of those chocolate almonds because I was out.
1: Yeah.
0: And so I decided that I would share them with one of our coworkers who said, those things can't taste that good, right? So I gave him a little bag and I put some chocolate almonds in them and I took them down to his office. Didn't say a thing. And then when he got ready to leave, he goes out the door. He comes all the way back in. He goes, by the way, you were right about those chocolate almonds from Sam's. I'm hooked. I'm going to buy some right now.
1: You're kidding
0: me. So I just thought I would share with everybody that chocolate almonds are great. They're wonderful. I love them. I want everybody to know that.
1: Was it Jimbo?
0: It was.
1: I could tell by the way you did his voice. It was like, you were right about those chocolate almonds.
0: Yeah, he was all about it.
1: The first thing that comes to my mind is an app on my phone that I enjoy so much, and it's called Starwalk.
0: Mm-hmm.
1: And there's so many of these different ones, and they're free. You just like have to watch a little ad when you open up the app, but you point it anywhere in the sky, and it'll tell you exactly what you're looking at. It will outline the constellations for you. It'll show you which planets, like when there was the alignment of planets some months ago, maybe it was even, I think it was last year. You could follow the trail overhead, and so you could pick them out really easily.
0: Ooh, that's neat.
1: Because, you know, it's got GPS in your phone, so it knows exactly where you are, exactly what you're looking at. And it's a really good way for me to find stuff and point it out to the kids and be like, oh, that's what
0: that's a neat little app. What's the name of the app again?
1: It's called Starwalk. It's Starwalk 2, I think, actually, is what it's called. So, yeah, chocolate almonds and apps. That's what we got for What's the Question Wednesday today. Should have known yours would be chocolate almonds.
0: You got that right.
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0: Star 99.1, the early morning crew, Kevin and Miss Josie. Gosh, thanks for getting up with us early this morning. Get your forecast on the way. And yes, that history lesson coming up around 6:30.
1: You don't wear cologne, do you?
0: I don't.
1: Have you ever?
0: I used to. But when I became an allergy immunology nurse in the military, they wouldn't let you use cologne because you didn't want to get everybody's allergies going.
1: What did you wear before that?
0: Oh, gosh, I can't remember.
1: You can't remember?
0: I can't remember. It's been so long ago.
1: Oh, man. I remember some of the ones that he always wore. Okay, there were two that were always in our bathroom at home when I was growing up. One was Old Spice in that white glass bottle with a ship on it.
0: Let me see. Yeah.
1: Because it was obviously made for sailors.
0: How about Stetson? Stetson was in there?
1: No, he didn't.
0: He didn't have Stetson?
1: Ooh, I think he might have had Stetson. Mm. Stetson and then also, I think it was Jovan? Jovan. It was a green glass bottle.
0: Yeah, I don't remember.
1: Does that
0: one
1: strike any chords?
0: No, not really.
1: Gravity was another one that I know, but I think my sister's boyfriend wore that.
0: Now that I've got so used to not wearing it, if I do wear some, I think I got some polo at the house or something my wife got me. It gives me a headache.
1: It does.
0: Yeah, it does. Yeah,
1: you're just gonna feel like there's a stranger with you all day. You're like, wait, what's that?
0: Exactly.
1: Smells so good. This all has to do with the new candy corn perfume. Man, in the meantime, while you've been running out of the room, checking on the engineering room, I've been on a journey.
0: You have?
1: Because I discovered that Brock's, B-R-A-C-H-S, you know, the candy maker?
0: Oh, yeah, definitely, yeah.
1: It's Brock's, right?
0: It's Brock's.
1: That's how you say it.
0: That's the way I say it.
1: They're putting out a perfume. What do you think it smells like?
0: Candy.
1: What candy?
0: Ooh, Brock's candy. I don't know.
1: Candy corn.
0: That's right. They got candy corn.
1: Candy corn.
0: So you're really going to wear candy corn?
1: I mean, I might.
0: I mean, is this...
1: That would be what we call a gourmand.
0: Okay,
1: fragrance.
0: So I got a friend here that we just talked about, Jimbo, who loves candy corn. Do they have cologne for men?
1: Ooh.
0: Because if they do, I'd like to buy some just as a gag gift for him. To see if he would really wear it.
1: You should just get it for him. It's eau de parfum.
0: Okay.
1: So it's actually nice because toilette means toilet water. Do you know that? Do you know that's the difference?
0: I figured it made
1: It really does because parfum has more oils and stuff in it, more of the what makes a fragrance, and the eau de toilette just has more, usually it's alcohol added because it evaporates really quickly. It's alcohol and water that's added to it. You just learned something.
0: I had, yes, fancy.
1: Look at you go. So what it smells like is vanilla, spun sugar, and honey. And I'm a sucker for it. When I was in high school, I was always getting those cotton candy scents. Mm-hmm. There were just like three things people were in. What? There was like CK1, anything from Bath and Body Works. This

0: especially cucumber melon. Warm vanilla sugar. Anyway, so anything that smells yummy, I'm
1: so
0: really
1: where do you buy this at? And how much does it cost, does it say?
0: So this is where I've been. I went to candycornseason.com. It costs $22, which I think is
1: it's not too bad. Fairly reasonable
0: yeah, for a really good gag gift, by the way.
1: I get that. Yeah.
0: So I went to candycornseason.com, and it shows you, it says that they are sold out, today. That is really how I hiccup, y'all. I'm sorry. But it says come back tomorrow, October 1st at 6 p.m., for your chance to order again.
1: So I have to be online at 6 p.m.
0: On the website at 6. You're going to be online at 6 p.m. What do you think you're going to be doing? You're going to be just browsing on the internet, watching, is there any games on?
1: So I have to tell Siri to set me an alarm for 6 p.m.?
0: For candy corn season.
1: Okay.
0: Smell good.
1: 22. I will. I'll smell really good here.
0: I want one too.
1: That's 42. That's 44 bucks plus tax, tag, and title.
0: You're a real one.
1: We're getting one. We're just sharing.
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4: From the WHNT News 19 Weather Authority, here's your latest forecast.
15: I'm News 19 meteorologist Ben Smith. Another hot and steamy afternoon today. Highs reach the lower 90s. Changes coming for tomorrow. A few widely scattered showers and thunderstorms coming up on Friday with highs around 90. Rain, possible thunderstorms could be heavy at times coming up this weekend with highs Saturday and Sunday in the upper 70s and low 80s. I'm News 19 meteorologist Ben Smith with your Weather Authority forecast.
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0: 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From the WHNT News 19 Weather Authority, here's your latest forecast.
1: I'm News 19 meteorologist Ben Smith. Another hot and steamy afternoon. Today, highs reach the lower 90s. Changes coming for tomorrow. A few widely scattered showers and thunderstorms coming up on Friday with highs around 90. Rain, possible thunderstorms could be heavy at times coming up this weekend with highs Saturday and Sunday in the upper 70s and low 80s. I'm News 19 meteorologist Ben Smith with your Weather Authority forecast.
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1: I love the morning show. It gets me going.
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0: Star 99.1 610. Thanks for waking up with us. The early morning crew, Kevin and Miss Josie here on a Thursday. 70 out there now. High today around 91. We'll have more in your forecast and traffic on the way. And yes, the Bravos lost yesterday. I'm not happy about it.
1: Oh, I'm sorry.
0: Playing at 6, I think it's 6 o'clock Central Time, 7 o'clock Eastern. They didn't make the decision because they had to wait till all the baseball games were played yesterday. So from what I was reading, it was after midnight till they knew if they were playing at 2 o'clock or if they were playing at 7 o'clock, you know, Eastern Time. And so they were playing 7 o'clock.
1: Tonight?
0: Tonight.
1: Oh, okay.
0: This is it. If they lose, they're out after a great season.
1: And oh, is that right?
0: Philadelphia Phillies move on.
1: I didn't know it was like that.
0: Yes.
1: I didn't know we were down to that.
0: I'm not sure I like this little wild card thing. I know me and DJ Shadow was talking about it yesterday. He's all about it. I'm like, I don't know if I really like it. I prefer just letting the two best teams battle it out.
1: Yeah. Yeah.
0: You know.
1: Well, they're always changing the rules on stuff like that.
0: I know it. It drives me crazy.
1: I was just looking at our picture again from yesterday.
0: Oh, yeah.
1: And it's so cute.
0: We had a great time.
1: Such a good time. We went to Monrovia Elementary to award our teacher out there, Miss Webster, who was nominated by Suzanne Slayton, and everybody was so nice, and we got to go into their little classroom, or we went into the library.
0: Yeah, we did.
1: And we caught them on homecoming week, so lots of the kids were dressed up as little old people, and one little boy, he had a little gray mustache on, and one little girl had the curly gray wig on, and they had walkers. I mean, they did it up big.
0: They did
1: I saw
0: great.
1: Suspenders, yeah. And they were so nice. I got to hear about everybody's Halloween plans. It was such a great time.
0: You know, I was sitting here observing you.
1: Yeah.
0: Okay, and you were just really getting into the kids, asking them all kinds of questions about Halloween. And
1: oh, we had a great time. It was so fun. It was good.
0: As we walked out, it was funny because Miss Josie said, I want to be a first grade teacher. I said, no, you don't. No, you don't.
1: You're right. But for a minute there, I was just all caught up in it.
0: I tell you what, not only did we meet some great teachers and staff yesterday, but you got to have a lot of patience when you're teaching, you know, kindergarten, first, second, third grade, you know, those, well, just about any class, but especially those young children, because I noticed yesterday observing and the kids were very attentive. I mean, they did exactly what the teachers told them.
1: They did so good.
0: Hey, line up, you know, this, that, and the other, but it was a fun time.
1: So I don't know if Miss Webster's class is up yet, but we just had the best time out there yesterday. And if y'all haven't nominated a teacher in your life yet, make sure you go to mystar991.com and get a teacher nominated, because North Alabama Educators Credit Union is helping us out. Bringing gift bags and $100 gift cards.
0: Woo!
1: And all kinds of stuff over to the deserving teachers.
0: That's right. We're going
1: to
0: pick one tomorrow, just around 9:45. So make sure you do that today. And as we said last hour, too, if you're just getting up, don't forget, we got Doobie Brothers tickets, not only today for you, but we've got some tickets that we'll be giving away on our website. So make sure you go over to mystar991.com, get registered up. Our very own Queen of Prizes over there, Miss Josie, will be picking some winners next week.
1: That's true. And they're playing at the Orion on Tuesday, October 13th, which next week it should be a lot cooler, right?
0: Should be. So,
1: after the rain this weekend, it's going to be cooler.
0: Yeah. So it'll be a week from October 13th, what, on Tuesday or Wednesday?
1: Yeah, I think it's a Tuesday.
0: Okay. So it'll be a week from this Tuesday.
1: Yeah.
0: Yeah. Gosh, I can't believe it.
1: It's ridiculous.
0: We're here October 1st.
1: It's ridiculous.
0: Welcome in.
1: I told you I was going to get my decorations up yesterday. Mm-hmm. Well, I thought about it, which should count for something.
0: No, it does not count.
1: Okay.
0: You got to actually do something. Oh, speaking of decorations.
1: Yeah.
0: You've heard me talk about that we've had the Christmas tree up, what, 5 or 6 years now?
1: Yeah.
0: So when the AC guy came over the other day.
1: Yeah.
0: He had to come inside, and I forgot about the Christmas tree. You know the first thing he said?
1: What?
0: I thought you was kidding on the radio about you having a Christmas tree up. You ain't kidding. You actually have one.
1: It's really there. I said,
0: yes, sir, it is. I said, it's become a family joke now. And he just laughed.
1: You gotta leave it up.
0: And then he took a picture of it. Anyway.
1: That's funny.
0: Good morning. All right, later on this hour, your name song of the day.
1: That'll be at 6:45. Again, 7:15, Jonas Brothers tickets, Doobie Brothers tickets when we play Masterpiece Theater at 8:15.
0: All right. So
1: lined up.
0: A lot of fun for your Thursday. We got your history lesson on the way around 6:30. Good morning.
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3: Good morning, and October 1st it is. It's a beautiful day outside already, and we're looking great traffic-wise. Taking a look at I-65, it's great from the Tennessee state line all the way to Cullman and back. 565 is looking great all the way from one end to the other without any delays there. We're also looking good on 72 all the way over to Scottsboro, 35 over to Fort Payne, Scottsboro all the way to the the state line is looking good, and we're looking good all the way over in Florence and all around Florence, and Boaz, Albertville also looking good. Keep up the good work. School zone's going active very shortly. From the Tennessee Valley Traffic Center, I'm David Cruz, Mr. Traffic.
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0: Star 99.1, the early morning crew, Kevin and Ms. Josie. It's 626 on your Thursday, 70 out the door, another hot one, 92 for the high. So we'll check your traffic, weather on the way. History lesson coming up, too.
1: Yeah.
0: And we're going to throw out a celebrity birthday. I kind of looked through the celebrity birthdays today, and yeah. I didn't really see anything that jumped out at me except one person.
1: Oh.
0: And it really didn't jump out at me, but it's all I got.
1: Okay.
0: So I want you out there, Ms. Josie, to guess the age of Randy Quaid as Dennis Quaid's crazy
1: Randy
0: brother.
1: Randy Quaid. God.
0: That's the only thing I got.
1: How old do I think he is?
0: Man.
1: He's.
0: Yeah.
1: He's. 65.
0: 65. I mean, that's all I got. I'm sorry.
1: Okay, I got you.
0: All right. Randy Quaid.
1: Randy
0: Quaid. We all know who Randy Quaid. What's he famous for?
1: He's Cousin Eddie.
0: Exactly.
1: I don't know why I went to Independence Day initially.
0: No, you got to go to, yeah.
1: Yeah,
0: it's
1: I don't
0: Cousin
1: know.
0: Eddie. Cousin Eddie. All right, how old do you think? We'll find out next.
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0: Star 99.1, 630, 70 in the Tennessee Valley. Early morning crew, Kevin and Mrs. Josie. Thursday. Traffic, weather coming up for you. Been time for our history lesson of the day. You ready?
1: What you got?
0: We got a lot for October 1st.
1: Okay.
0: Today is World Vegetarian Day.
1: Uh-huh.
0: It's Homemade Cookies Day.
1: Is it?
0: Mm-hmm.
1: Okay.
0: National Pumpkin Spice Day. I think you laugh on that one.
1: No, we started pumpkin spice in like August this year.
0: National Black Dog Day.
1: Oh, really?
0: Yeah.
1: Oh.
0: National Hair Day.
1: Hair?
0: Yeah.
1: In general?
0: Yeah, just general hair day. CD Player Day. Do people still have CD players?
1: You just don't see them very often anymore. And I remember it being such a big deal when you would get like a CD player in your car that could change between multiple CDs.
0: Oh, yeah.
1: The ones that went in the trunk. You know, the biggest lie we were ever told about CD players was that the anti-skip button did anything. Especially those CD Walkmans. You know that button didn't do a thing. You know it.
0: Today's also International Raccoon Appreciation Day.
1: I love them.
0: National Marinara Sauce Day.
1: Oh, okay.
0: I'll get that out. Marinara sauce.
1: Why not?
0: A few things that happened on this day. The Yosemite National Park, established by the U.S. Congress on this day in 1890.
1: I've never been.
0: You never been?
1: I want to go there.
0: I've been. It was back in the 90s when I went.
1: Yeah.
0: On the way out to Fort Lewis, Washington.
1: It's probably bigger than I give it credit for. Because like you can get lost out there. It covers a really large area. But I do. I want to go. I want to just go see. I want to see that. I want to see the Grand Canyon.
0: Oh, yeah.
1: All that good stuff.
0: How about Henry Ford on this day introduced the first mass-produced Model T automobile, 1908. Each car costs around 825 buckaroos.
1: Isn't he the one that said you can have any color you want as long as it's black?
0: Yeah, because that's all they had. First appearance in God We Trust on U.S. paper currency on $1 bills happened on this day in 1957.
1: Yeah.
0: And finally, 1971, Disney World opened up. Just so you know.
1: Oh, really?
0: Yeah.
1: Oh, Disney some of the kids World. Yesterday, we were talking about going to Disney World.
0: Ooh, I'd love to go back. I haven't been since I was a kid, but it's just so expensive. I just don't have the funds.
1: I know.
0: I can't imagine you guys going with all.
1: I can't imagine. Nope.
0: A few celebrity birthdays, not many on here. Mark McGwire, you might not know who he is, but if you're a baseball fan, since we're getting into the playoffs, he's 63.
1: Yeah.
0: He broke Roger Maris' home run record back in 1998 with 70 homers, but they found out he was on steroids. So he's been tarnished by that, I guess you could say. And Randy Quaid, Dennis Quaid's crazy brother's having a birthday. You said 65, I think, or 67. I can't read my writing.
1: 65.
0: He's actually 76. Cousin Eddie, 76
1: Golly.
0: Today.
1: Yeah. Okay. Well, I guess he hadn't been in the news or in that stuff lately, so I hadn't seen him in a while.
0: I guess he just
1: still looks like Cousin Eddie to me.
0: That's our history lesson here on Star 99.1. If you're having a birthday, happy birthday to you. Now, don't go anywhere because coming up...
1: we got the no-name game. Your chance to pick up some Shipley's donuts.
0: All right, coming up, 6:45.
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3: Just picked up our first accidents of the morning. This one's going to be... The first one is eastbound 565, just past the Jetplex exit. It's actually underneath, part of it's underneath the overpass and part of it's on the right-hand side of the road. So you've got cars in the left lane and cars off to the right emergency lane. Be careful through there. It's really stacking things up all the way back to County Line already. And you've got another accident at Davis Road and Highway 72 eastbound in Athens, slowing you down there. Don't know about injuries in either one of these accidents. First responders still en route, so be careful. Remember, the school buses are out, and the school kids are headed to school already this morning, so keep an eye out for them. From the Tennessee Valley Traffic Center, I'm David Cruz, Mr. Traffic.
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19: I'm News 19 meteorologist Ben Smith. Another hot and steamy afternoon today. Highs reach the lower 90s. Changes coming for tomorrow. A few widely scattered showers and thunderstorms coming up on Friday with highs around 90. Rain, possible thunderstorms could be heavy at times coming up this weekend with highs Saturday and Sunday in the upper 70s and low 80s. I'm News 19 meteorologist Ben Smith with your Weather Authority forecast.
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0: Star 99.1, Philip Phillips, gone. 646 and 70 in the Valley. Speaking of Philip Phillips, don't forget, we got our big concert coming up November 21st. So make sure you buy your tickets. We got some special prices for you. The $9.99 deal is still going on. And it'll be a lot of fun out there. 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But right now, your chance to win. It's what we call the no-name song of the day.
1: All right. And I got some donuts for you. Shipley's Donuts. You go over there and you pick whichever ones you want. And I will give those to you if you can tell me the name of this song. Now, I'm going to have to be quick on this one because I feel like it's really recognizable. But let's see how y'all do and how I do. Okay, you ready?
0: All right, let's do it. Whoa, okay.
1: Yeah. Do you know that one?
0: Mm-hmm.
1: You should.
0: Try it again.
1: Hold on, let me give it.
0: Okay.
1: Let me try one more time. Life. Okay. Woo. What's the name of that song? If you can tell me, and I was reading about the history of this song, it's fascinating. And if you can tell me the name of that song, you can win your Shipley's Donuts, 256-534-9900.
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0: Star 99.1, it is 652. If you're just tuning in, yeah, we're playing the no-name song of the day.
1: All right, we're going to see if y'all know the name of this one right here, just real quick. Okay, what's the name of that song? For some Shipley's Donuts. We're going to go to the phone. Star 99.1, this is Kevin and Miss Josie. Who's this?
11: Have you got a winner yet?
1: I don't have a winner yet.
11: It sounds like Michael Prayer by Madonna.
1: Well, you would be correct with that. Ready to go.
0: Michael Prayer. Uh-huh.
1: Got it from just that one little bit. No, just a little bit. What are you doing this morning?
11: I am driving to work.
1: Okay, well, the sun's just coming up. It's going to be a beautiful Thursday. What was your name?
11: Yeah, my name's Michael.
1: Hi, Michael. What station are you listening to this lovely Thursday?
11: I'm listening to 99.1.
0: Yeah!
12: Good morning, sunshine. Good morning, sunshine.
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0: Star 99.1. That was our no-name song of the day, which was...
1: It was Like a Prayer by Madonna and Michael Thomas.
0: Michael.
1: Got that right. Woo-hoo. So I told you I was reading the story of this song, and especially the music video. So Madonna was doing all this teasing and stuff before Taylor Swift ever showed up. And so this was one of those that it was the very first song by a major artist to be used in a commercial before being released to stores or radio stations.
0: Really?
1: So it was right in the middle of the Coca-Cola Pepsi wars. So Pepsi signed Madonna, and this, remember, MTV is huge at this time. She's already a giant artist. So they gave her a $5 million endorsement deal. And that included a 2-minute commercial that would debut the song. Not the whole song, just part of the song. And the spot was called Make-A-Wish, and it showed Madonna watching an 8-year-old version of herself doing, you know, just dancing, just like a kid, much jubilation and stuff. And the commercial was promoted in a 30-second spot during the Grammys. So there was a commercial for the commercial, for the song, all right?
0: Okay.
1: And then the song was released the next day, and it was added on MTV. But instead of what Pepsi thought they were getting, you know, like kids dancing in the street and stuff, it was the video in the church where Madonna sees a brutal crime, and she takes refuge in the church, and then she kisses one of the guys there, and she gets stigmata on her hands, and she's dancing in front of burning crosses. So Pepsi was, they were shocked. And so was the American Family Association, and the Vatican condemned it.
0: Woo!
1: So that got it more attention.
0: Wow.
1: And so

0: Pepsi dropped Madonna, and they never aired the commercial again. They even had two more commercials planned with her, and they were going to sponsor her Blonde Ambition tour, but they dropped all association with Madonna, and she got to keep the $5 million. She said, I made a video, it made some people mad, drank some Pepsi, called it a day.
1: Not bad for $5 million, you know what I'm saying?
0: No, it goes further, because the choir that performed on the song, they were the Andre Crouch Gospel Choir. And it's not the first time they'd appear in a video. They were on Michael Jackson's Man in the Mirror.
1: Okay,
0: they were,
1: okay.
0: They were a big-time choir. And when looking at the lyrics, Crouch approved. He was like, oh, this is a nice family song.
1: Oh, no.
0: And then when he saw what the video was going to be, he pulled the choir out. But they'd already performed the song, so the choir in the music video is just miming along to another choir. But it was her biggest hit. It went number one in like so many different countries. It got the Viewer's Choice Award at the 1989 MTV Video Music Awards, and it is crazy
1: how some of the stories behind these songs and what happens.
0: Oh, I know.
1: I mean, I've played this song for years back in the day. Had no idea this story.
0: The cover of the single was drawn by her brother Christopher, and it contained the letters MLVC, and there was a P falling away from it. And that's because it was Madonna Louise Veronica Ciccone, and the pen was falling away. Do you remember she married Sean Penn for a minute?
1: I remember that.
0: I just saw pictures from their wedding the other day.
1: Yeah.
0: She was being Madonna.
1: That was big talk
0: there was
1: back
0: big
1: in the day.
0: Floofy dresses. Every star was there, but that's the story of it. Michael, congratulations on winning. Another chance to win on the way with your Jonas Brothers tickets around 7:15.
2: 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Traffic update now.
3: Eastbound on I-565 has turned into a major headache. Now, the accident is all the way up at Glen Hearn Boulevard. That's going to be the Huntsville-Madison County Jetport exit. It is eastbound, but you have a car on the right-hand access road or right-hand emergency lane. And then you have another couple of cars in the left-hand lane. So cars are having to go through in lane number two between all that mess. Huntsville Police is now on the scene, as well as the ALDOT truck. Be careful through there. Give them room to work. Go slow. I know traffic's already backed up and making you late because it's already backed up to Mooresville going eastbound. And you've got another accident in the Athens area around Davis Road and Highway 72 slowing you down. They should have that one out of the way very shortly. At least I hope so. Keep seatbelts buckled. Be careful through the school zones. From the Tennessee Valley Traffic Center, I'm David Cruz, Mr. Traffic.
2: From the WHNT News 19 Weather Authority, here's your latest forecast.
4: I'm News 19 meteorologist Ben Smith. Another hot and steamy afternoon. Today, highs reach the lower 90s. Changes coming forward tomorrow. A few widely scattered showers and thunderstorms coming up on Friday with highs around 90. Rain, possible thunderstorms could be heavy at times coming up this weekend with highs Saturday and Sunday in the upper 70s and low 80s. I'm News 19 meteorologist Ben Smith with your Weather Authority forecast.
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0: Star 99.1, the early morning crew with Kevin and Miss Josie. Thanks for spending your morning with us. Hey, the sun is out. We're looking about high today around 90, about 70 now, as you head out the door on this beautiful Thursday.
1: Okay.
0: Beautiful Thursday.
1: It is.
0: Oh, coming up around 7:45, we'll tell you some things that are trending this morning. We haven't done this all week, but we'll tell you about a cookie jar, Diet Coke, candy corn, and who won the Fat Bear competition. Yeah.
1: No!
0: Yeah.
1: Okay.
0: It's been announced. Why? You,
1: okay.
0: Y'all didn't finish?
1: I didn't have the kids pick their final.
2: What?
1: Yet.
2: What?
1: I know. Okay.
0: Is it okay to announce the winner?
1: Okay.
0: At 7:45?
1: All right.
0: I'm going to announce the winner. Is it okay?

0: Did yeah. I announce it? Okay.
1: That's okay.
0: Okay. All right.
1: I told y'all I'm caught up in this. I'm like into it.
0: All right. We'll tell you who won that and explain how all this works coming up around 7:45. Also on the way,
1: I got your Jonas Brothers tickets. We're going to do some brain tickler trivia in just a few.
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0: 99.1, the early morning crew. Kevin and Miss Josie, 716 and a sunny 70 as you head out on this Thursday morning. I do want to remind you, we've got accidents both east and westbound 565 this morning. It is a mess. And we'll have more details on that coming up in the traffic center, so y'all be careful out there.
1: Okay, so yeah. I know that we have a lot of kids play along with our brain tickler trivia, so I want to say one more time to Miss Webster's class.
0: Yes!
1: At Monrovia Elementary, we had such a good time yesterday!
0: Great time yesterday!
1: Y'all were excellent! So we're going to play right now for these Jonas Brothers tickets, which I will have one more pair tomorrow. Oh, thank you for the music, I appreciate you. Okay, so name a job a clumsy person would be fired from immediately. Name a job a clumsy person would be fired from immediately. Now, what do you think the top answer is?
0: There's a lot out there.
1: If you can tell me, you can win right now. 256-534-9900.
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3: And I know this is just what everybody wanted to hear. Not only do you have an accident eastbound 565 underneath the Huntsville International Airport exit, but you have one westbound just before you get there. It's also in the left-hand lane. Has traffic backed up to town, Madison and beyond. That's creating a big headache for folks heading westbound. If you're heading eastbound, you're going to start finding delays right around Mooresville Road. And it's because the left lane is blocked underneath the overpass going eastbound. And the right lane, emergency lane, is also blocked. So you're having to split the difference between the two sets of cars that have been wrecked in that accident. So be careful out there. You're still dealing with an accident. Davis Road in Athens. That one has responders on the scene with it now. Hopefully they'll get it out of the way. It looks like it may be about another 30 minutes or so before they're able to move that. From the Tennessee Valley Traffic Center, I'm David Cruz, Mr. Traffic.
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0: Star 99.1. It is the early morning crew. Kevin and Miss Josie, 726 and sunny 70 out of the Tennessee Valley. And we are trying to find a winner. Our family feud question of the day.
1: All right. Got another pair of Jonas Brothers tickets ready for you. They're playing at the BJCC next Friday, October 9th. Let's go to the phones and see if we can get a winner. Star 99.1. This is Kevin and Miss Josie. Who's this?
2: This is Greg.
1: Greg. All right, Greg. What is a job a clumsy person would be fired from immediately?
2: I'm going to say like a lab person. You're dealing with...
1: Oh, like a lab tag.
3: Like drawing blood.
1: Like okay.
2: Lab tag.
1: Gotcha. That's a really good guess. It's not the top answer, but you try me back if you think of another one, Greg. Thank you.
4: Thanks, man.
1: Star 99.1. Who's this?
5: This is William.
1: William! Good morning, William. All right, let's see what we can do today. What do you think is a job a clumsy person would be fired from immediately?
5: Probably some sort of like waiter.
1: Oh, a food server is number two on my list, William.
3: Ooh, that's a good guess.
1: William, you're almost there. You just call me back if you think of another one. Thank you.
4: Bye.
1: Star 99.1, who's this?
6: Brittany.
1: Well, good morning. Did you say Miss Brittany?
6: Brittany, yeah.
1: Well, hi. I'm looking for a job a clumsy person would be fired from immediately. Now, William just guessed waiter, and Greg guessed somebody working in a lab, like drawing blood. What do you think it is?
6: So you already had like a waiter, waitress?
1: We did.
6: Okay, how about like a doctor?
1: Oh,
6: a surgeon.
1: Ooh. A surgeon is the top
4: answer. I was going to say it has to be.
6: Oh my God.
1: That's something he's... You're going to go see the Jonas Brothers.
6: Well, I'm kind of glad that other person said that first. That's what I was going to say.
1: Oh, I'm so glad that worked out for you. Now, has there ever been a job that you just found yourself unsuited for? She's like, no. Brittany's like, no, I was good at everything. I tried.
6: If I didn't like it, I left.
1: I'll tell you, I was in food service. I wasn't that great at it. I did drop a tray every now and then.
4: Ooh.
1: Congratulations on getting your tickets. What station are you listening to this beautiful Thursday?
6: 499.
1: Yay!
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0: Star 99.1. It's called the Waffle House. That is the Jonas Brothers with the early morning crew, Kevin and Miss Josie. And again, speaking of the Jonas Brothers, got a winner this morning.
1: Yes, we do. Miss Brittany Barnett.
0: Hi, Brittany.
1: Won this morning. For a job, a clumsy person would be fired from immediately, would be surgeon.
0: Oh, definitely so.
1: Yeah, you don't want them to go, oops. Nothing.
0: Cut their own thing, but it's okay. It's all right.
1: Surgeon was in first place. Food server was in second place, which is what William guessed. We had construction worker in third place.
0: I could see that.
1: That is the one that I will walk all the way around. You know how I sent you a picture the other day of a ladder?
0: Yes.
1: That was set in front of my front door, and yes, I walked under it. When I see construction, I'm not going to go anywhere near it. I'm not going to walk in or around or anywhere because I do expect somebody to drop something on my head. A dancer, I guess a clumsy person.
0: Yeah, dance.
1: Probably the guys because they have to do the lifting. You wouldn't want that one guy.
0: No, to drop you. Ouch.
1: Who's just a little clumsy. You're watching me like, oh, this isn't going to end well. Acrobat and bartender rounded out the top answer. So congratulations again to Miss Brittany for getting that right. Okay, Kevin.
0: What?
1: Do you know that heart surgeons can work exclusively from home?
0: No, I did not know that.
1: It's because home is where the heart is.
0: You don't deserve that.
1: You know, someone once told me I had the hands of a surgeon.
0: Really?
1: Yeah. I mean, I didn't know who they belonged to. I just put them in the jar.
0: Quit hitting the rim shot.
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3: If you're eastbound on 565 and you're going under Mooresville exit, be prepared to hit those brakes. We have an accident underneath the overpass that goes to Huntsville-Madison County Jetplex and Glen Hearn Boulevard, and that's got an accident with cars in the left-hand lane and then cars on the emergency lane on the right-hand side of the road. So you're having to split the difference and go between all those wrecked cars. And there are people walking back and forth between there trying to get all the reports and things done. So be careful through there. If you are westbound, you're going to find just about the same thing. But in the left-hand lane, have a multi-car accident there underneath the overpass or just before the overpass. So that's slowing you down westbound. You've also got an accident at Davis Road and Highway 72 in Athens creating problems. They're saying about another 30 minutes or so before that one gets cleared up, waiting on state troopers and tow trucks. From the Tennessee Valley Traffic Center, I'm David Cruz, Mr. Traffic.
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11: I'm News 19 meteorologist Ben Smith. Another hot and steamy afternoon. Today, highs reach the lower 90s. Changes coming for tomorrow. A few widely scattered showers and thunderstorms coming up on Friday with highs around 90. Rain, possible thunderstorms could be heavy at times coming up this weekend with highs Saturday and Sunday in the upper 70s and low 80s. I'm News 19 meteorologist Ben Smith with your Weather Authority forecast.
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0: Star 99.1, the early morning crew. Kevin and Miss Josie, 746 and 71 now. Been studying the valley, some more new traffic, weather on the way. But it's time to find out what is trending this morning.
1: Okay, tell me what's up.
0: All right, the New York Post says that the Lucas Museum in L.A. is going viral because Star Wars creator, you know, George Lucas?
1: Yeah.
0: Is charging $210 for an R2-D2 cookie jar. Yes. $210.
1: Y'all, you can't see my face. But now, my mouth is hanging open. I remember some article that said his wife said that he was worried that nobody would come to his museum. And I swear I thought you were about to tell me that he was charging $200-something to get in and it was all going to make sense.
0: But I did see the story about that.
1: Yeah.
0: And apparently they put in like millions or billions of dollars of their own money into opening this up. So I don't know if they're trying to get a return on their investment. I'm sure they are. I mean, you know, we're all
1: not
0: into
1: billions.
0: Probably millions.
1: Probably millions. Yeah. Problem.
0: But still, out of their pocket.
1: But still.
0: Also trending this morning, the New York Post says shoppers have reported trouble finding Diet Coke through Amazon Fresh and other retailers. And some have been unable to order cans for nearly a month. And one saying, quote, we've declared an emergency at our house. But by the way, Coke has not responded to the talk of the Diet Coke shortage.
1: Really?
0: Yeah.
1: Oh, okay.
0: Wonder what's
1: going on. So we'll
0: have to keep an eye on that. I don't know. But how about this?
1: Okay.
0: You'll like this. Totally the Bomb says Tombstone is launching a new limited edition candy corn pizza for Halloween. Each kit comes with pepperoni or five cheese pizza, candy corn, and preparation instructions. And customers add the candies themselves, so you can put as many as you want on there. The promotion from Tombstone is called the Pizza Nobody Asked For. The kits are available starting tomorrow. They're releasing the kits on October 2nd, which is tomorrow, yeah. October 9th, and October 23rd. And, of course, they are available while supplies last.
1: Yeah, see, that's what gets me about this. I did actually see this, and I probably would have brought it up later. But they're selling them for $1.31, which is a good deal for a pizza.
0: Oh,
1: but,
0: yeah,
1: I
0: definitely.
1: Mean, you know, them trying to, what is it, called false scarcity or something like that. Like, it would be better if they actually put the candy corn on the pizza. If you add the packet, you're just telling me that I can just go buy candy corn and put it on my pizza. That's what I don't get about it. Like, there's no reason for me to really try and get this pizza.
0: But it's $1.31, though.
1: But it's $1.31. But what do you think shipping and handling is?
0: Oh, yeah, that's true. I don't even want to go there.
1: But I would be willing to try candy corn pizza. Maybe that'll get people off my back about the pineapple.
0: All right, so if you've been listening to the show here lately, you've been talking about this Fat Bear Week Championship competition. All right, so are you ready?
1: Oh gosh. Okay, so we didn't pick our winners for the last week yet. I just didn't do that this weekend. So, okay, wait. I want to guess.
0: Who do you think got the big win as the fattest bear?
1: Oh my gosh.
0: The heftiest bear of Alaska is what is it? The what is it called? Katamea National Park Reserve? Is it Katamea?
1: Something like that. I didn't sound out the word when I was reading it. You know, sometimes you just gloss over something. Okay, so some of them had numbers. Mm-hmm. So those will be hard for me to remember because there was like 901 and they were different. But I remember there was a chunk. Ooh, there's a chunk. It's between chunk and backpack.
0: Okay.
1: I'm going to say backpack.
0: I think you cheated. I think you saw this.
1: Is it really?
0: It's really backpack.
1: Yeah. You're not messing with me? Because
0: No. Backpack emerged victorious as a Fat Bear Week champion.
1: Do you know why they call him Backpack?
0: Why is that?
1: That's why he won, because he is adorable, because when he was little, he liked to ride on his mom's back.
0: Oh, is that
1: they called him Backpack?
0: Yes! I love that. That's
1: Okay, I'll have
0: the kids don't know yet, right?
1: They don't know yet. We're not going to tell them.
0: Okay, don't tell them.
1: Okay, I'll let them pick
0: some things that are trending here on Star 99.1.
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3: We now have a Hemsley paramedic unit on the scene, and that's westbound 565 at that accident in the left-hand lane. And that's going to create a little bit more of a problem for everybody. You're still having to go around on the right-hand lane and the right-hand emergency lane, so things really slow westbound. Eastbound, have a tow truck finally on the scene there. Hopefully they'll get it out of the way very shortly. At least get one of the lanes open, mainly the left-hand lane, and then they'll have to deal with the emergency lane on the other side of the road. Still dealing with an accident at Davis Road and Highway 72 in Athens. Be careful through there. Keep the seatbelts buckled. Look out for the school buses. School zones are active. From the Tennessee Valley Traffic Center, I'm David Cruz, Mr. Traffic.
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2: Looks like we're getting a little bit better on 565 westbound. Hemsey paramedics have headed to the hospital. The tow truck is gone and the left lane is open again. So if you're westbound, it's going to take a few minutes for that to thin out. Then you've got eastbound 565 and it's taking a while to thin out. Also, they're trying to get lanes open there. It looks like the left lane is open there after the tow truck has left. So you've still got police and a couple of wrecked vehicles on the right-hand side of the road. They are off the road, though. Eastbound 72 and County Road 85 in Stevenson have an accident there. And then at University Drive and Enterprise Way, eastbound have another accident there, slowing things down quite a bit. And, of course, you've still got the accident at Davis Road in Athens on Highway 72. From the Tennessee Valley Traffic Center, I'm David Cruz, Mr. Traffic.
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3: I'm News 19 meteorologist Ben Smith. Another hot and steamy afternoon. Today, highs reach the lower 90s. Changes coming for tomorrow. A few widely scattered showers and thunderstorms coming up on Friday with highs around 90. Rain, possible thunderstorms could be heavy at times coming up this weekend with highs Saturday and Sunday in the upper 70s and low 80s. I'm News 19 meteorologist Ben Smith with your Weather Authority forecast.
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0: Star 99.1, the early morning crew, Kevin and Miss Josie, 8:07, and we're looking about, I just want to update this. All right, 72 at Sunny in the Valley. Because I stepped outside. It feels really good. The reason why I stepped outside, just so everybody knows, while you're in here working on Masterpiece Theater, which will be coming up.
1: I am working on it, yes.
0: Brought to you by the Broadway Theater League, is to see if your blue ball is still on top of your mom van. The blue ball is still on top of the mom van.
1: I'm sure
0: it's going to be there for a while, I guess.
1: Get it down.
0: You want me to get it down? It's just at this point, I want to see
1: it's
0: how long it takes.
1: It's stuck underneath my roof rack.
0: Where did the ball come from? That's what I want to know.
1: I don't know. Probably one of the kids stuck it up there. Probably just did it just for fun. You know, when you ask your kids something like, why did you do that? They're like, I don't know.
0: My wife asked me the other day, I think it was yesterday, when we saw you pull out. She goes, did you let her know that she's got a blue ball on top of her white van?
1: It's not going anywhere.
0: I said, no,
1: it's
0: just leave it.
1: It's just a little foam ball. It's just all it is, just one of those squeezy ones.
0: Great tickets, Doobie Brothers tickets, right? Coming up?
1: Yes, I got Doobie Brothers tickets for you with Masterpiece Theater, presented by the Broadway Theater League. So, I'm putting it together right now.
0: All right.
1: And I know you haven't seen it.
0: Really? Oh, okay. One. Also on the way for you, too, we'll have a A Minute of Motivation with Miss Josie. That'll be coming up around 8:45. Good morning.
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0: Star 99.1. It is 8:15, sunny, 72 in the valley. Thanks for waking up with us, the early morning crew with Kevin and Miss Josie. Later on this hour, around 8:45, we'll have a minute of motivation with Miss Josie. But yep. It took you 2 seconds to get that thing emailed over to me.
1: Golly gracious. We were listening to the end of the song. He's like, "You ready?" I was like, In a minute. It's on its way. So he's not even read this. He's not read this.
0: 2 seconds left in the song, and you finally send it. 2 seconds.
1: Kevin hasn't even read this.
0: I have no clue what I am doing here. Let me pull this back. Let me pull this up. Make sure I got it. Okay. Okay. I'm going to try. I haven't read through it. I don't know what it is, but we're going to try to do the best we can.
1: Okay. All right. I'm ready to act this out with you. Okay. So what I have for you, by the way, is some Doobie Brothers tickets, which they're going to be playing at the Orion Amphitheater on Tuesday, October 13th. Okay. If you can tell me the name of this movie. Are you ready?
0: Ready? I'm ready. All right. Here we go. Okay. I was calling to see if there was a way I can alter a wish.
1: You'd like to cancel your wish?
0: No. It's okay to keep the, I just want to know if I can alter it a little.
1: I'm sorry. We don't really do that.
0: No?
1: If you have any questions about how the wish works or if you read the back of the box.
0: I mean, is it even real?
1: Yeah, it's real.
0: No, I know that the, is her love real?
1: Just because you chose this for her doesn't make it less real.
0: Okay, then I'd like to cancel.
1: You'd like to file a cancel request?
0: Yeah, a cancel request.
1: We don't really do that.
0: What is this? I have no clue.
1: It's the best. It is the best. But I'm also not going to encourage you to watch it.
0: Okay.
1: If you know what the name of that movie is, then you can win right now. Got your Doobie Brothers tickets, 256-534-9900.
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3: I wasn't kidding when I said that eastbound 565 cannot catch a break this morning. Eastbound 565, you have the left two lane blocks once again at Glen Hearn because of another accident. They've got tow trucks on the scene trying to get it out of the way, but it's got things really backed up now. It never really recovered from the accident we had earlier. Still have an accident westbound on 565, but it's all on the right-hand side of the road. So that's good news for you. If you're southbound on the parkway, you've got an accident there at Governor's Drive in the parkway. And if you're northbound on the parkway trying to get onto 565, you're going to find it's real slow on the merge under the ramps. Now, the southbound part is creating problems for westbound 565 to southbound on the parkway and from eastbound 565 to southbound on the parkway has traffic backed up all the way onto the interstate and all the way up towards University Drive in that merge, creating headaches there. Have another accident, Alabama 101 and Alabama 157 in the Hatton community. 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
1: What's their next show? It's Neil Diamond is the one next month.
0: That'd be a good one.
1: That'll be coming up in November. You do need to check out their full lineup at BroadwayTheaterLeague.org, because they have some incredible shows still on the way, like Beauty and the Beast, and Chicka Chicka. Wait, Chicka Chicka Boom Boom is coming up this month.
0: Oh, is it?
1: It's, y'all, if you don't know that kids book, I love it. Chicka Chicka Boom Boom, Will There Be Enough Room? And it's coming up October 22nd. All right, so we have one before Neil. Okay, so we're going to act out a scene from a movie, and you can win some Doobie Brothers tickets if you can tell us what this movie is. Are you ready?
0: Right,
1: you did so good with this.
0: Did it? Because I've never seen it. I don't know what it is. Okay, let's do it.
1: Okay.
0: I was calling to see if there's a way I can alter a wish.
1: You'd like to cancel your wish?
0: No. It's okay to keep I just want to know if I can't alter it a little.
1: I'm sorry, we don't do that.
0: No?
1: If you have any questions about how the wish works, or if you read the back of the box.
0: I mean, is it even real?
1: Yeah, it's real.
0: No, I know that the, is her love real?
1: Just because you chose this for her doesn't make it less real.
0: Okay, then I'd like to cancel.
1: You'd like to file a cancel request?
0: Yes. Yeah, a cancel request.
1: We don't really do that.
0: What in the world is this? I have no clue.
1: It's so good. Okay, let's go to the phone. Star 99.1. This is Kevin and Miss Josie. Who's this?
2: This is Kristen.
1: Kristen, hi. How are you today?
2: Good, thank you.
1: I am so glad to hear it. Are you a fan of scary movies, Kristen?
2: I am.
1: Man, I just missed the opportunity to go all scary movie on her. Be like, do you like scary movies?
0: Yeah, you missed it.
1: Miss Kristen, what is the name of this movie?
2: Obsession.
1: That's the one.
0: That's the one. Yeah, I had no clue.
1: Obsession. You've probably seen it come up, though, because it was such a big hit.
0: Yeah, but I...
1: Oh, yeah. Kristen, this was the best scary movie I'd seen in a really long time.
2: It was really good.
1: Oh, well, congratulations on winning. I got your Doobie Brothers tickets for you. What station are you listening to this beautiful Thursday?
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0: Too. And speaking of the Doobie Brothers, we got a winner in our Masterpiece Theater brought to you by the Broadway Theater League.
1: Yes, we do. Miss Kristen Hall won her tickets. She's going to be out there. They're going to be playing over at the Orion Amphitheater on Tuesday, October 13th. By the way, if you want to win tickets as well, we do have a few pair that we're going to be giving away online. Just go to mystar991.com. Okay, so we were doing the movie Obsession. And I'm not going to encourage you to watch it because you don't really like scary movies. It is scary.
0: My wife does. She's all about it.
1: Oh, she might really.
0: I'll tell
1: like
0: her
1: it.
0: To watch it. I'm not.
1: You tell her. So it's based on the premise. It's kind of like a monkey's paw type thing.
0: Okay.
1: Where you break this thing, a willow stick or something, and when you break it, you make a wish, and your wish comes true, right? But everything goes wrong. It's just like a monkey's paw where it's like, yeah, I'll grant you this wish, but you're not going to like it. So some of the things that I learned about the movie is that soon after Bear breaks the one wish willow, Nikki opens his driver's side door and says, I know what you're trying to do. She stands up and she goes to turn right and then turn left. And then she turns around and laughs at herself. And he laughs too and says, what are you doing? This was not in the script. Indy Navaretti had forgotten if she was supposed to turn left or right, and she ends up doing a 180, admitting the mistake. She said, she was like, it just seems so weird and fitting that they just kept it in the movie. And it had an incredibly small budget, which meant that some sacrifices had to be made on the lighting. So to compensate in lots of the darker scenes, Indy Navaretti wore makeup, which combined with aging effects on her face, and they irises were painted on her eyelids. So that results in the really dark moments when she is really in the uncanny valley, and it seems like her eyes are glowing. They painted it on her eyelids.
0: I cannot believe that.
1: Dude, it did look really freaky in the movie. Freaky Nikki. In some of the scenes with Nikki and Bear before he makes the wish, the director, Curry Barker, had Indy Navaretti do two different takes, one where she actually was interested in Bear and one where she wasn't. And both takes of those scenes were then incorporated into the final cut to highlight his uncertainty as to whether Nikki truly likes him or not. And I found this interesting because he took inspiration from American Psycho, but you haven't seen that.
0: I've seen American Psycho. I have seen that, yeah.
1: Do you know that's one of my favorite movies?
0: Really?
1: I don't know why I love it.
0: Oh, okay then.
1: I can't hear anything about, what was his name? What was the band that he was going on about before he killed Jared Leto? I can't remember. I can't. Huey Lewis in the news. I can't hear Huey Lewis without thinking of that movie now. But Willem Dafoe's character delivered some of his lines three separate times to highlight various levels of suspicion towards Christian Bale's character. And so it gave you a feeling of ambiguity as to his perspective, which is neat because when I watched the movie, I couldn't tell if you really believed him or not. Yeah. But it turns out they did that on purpose, so I was happy to know that. Same in this film. Curry Barker, the director, was the voice of the customer service representative, by the way. That's the one that I was playing. So he just recorded that on his phone while he was editing the film in his bedroom. He just changed lines to fit the edit. And it was shot in 20 days for $750,000, which is a mini budget for a movie. Yeah. It became the second highest grossing original horror film worldwide after The Sixth Sense.
0: Boy, big return on their investment.
1: Yeah, they did.
0: Wow. Ooh, all right.
1: Yeah, yeah, tell Kim to watch it.
0: All right.
1: She'll
0: I'll
1: like it. Okay.
0: All right, I'll do it.
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3: Definitely been a crazy morning this morning. For the first time today, this morning, I-565 is open in and around each direction. Glen Hearn Boulevard, Huntsville-Madison County Jetport. That is finally open. And that's all I got to say about it. It's looking really good right now. But once you get to 565 in the parkway, you've got problems. If you're trying to go southbound on the parkway from eastbound or from westbound, everything's backed up on the ramp. And that's because of an accident southbound on the parkway just before Governor's Drive up against the wall. That's slowing things down quite a bit. If you are northbound on the parkway, the ramp going to westbound on 565 is also slow going. No accident there, though. That's good news. Looks like we've also got an accident still causing problems at Highway 157 and County Road Alabama 101. That's State Road Alabama 101, by the way, in Hatton. Accident there with volunteer responders on the scene with it. And you've still got an accident Well, Perkins Woods Road and Highway 36 in Hartselle. And

0: Davis Road and Highway 72 in Athens. From the Tennessee Valley Traffic Center, I'm David Cruz, Mr. Traffic.
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0: Star 99.1, the early morning crew with Kevin and Ms. Josie. Got some random facts for you coming up just around 9:30. But it's time for a minute of motivation with Ms. Josie.
1: All right. This is a good reminder for you guys listening today that we can get so focused on being the person that everybody else can count on that sometimes we forget that we're allowed to need people too. And just this morning, I told Kevin, I said, you lean on me and I'll lean on you. And you told me that's what you do in the military,
0: yeah,
1: right?
0: Yeah, exactly. You put your backs together when you're taking a nap.
1: Yeah, that's how you'd have
0: when
1: to
0: you're
1: sleep.
0: Out in the field, yeah.
1: And you know what? None of us has it all together all of the time. And some days you're the one encouraging somebody else, or you're checking in on a friend, or you're helping someone through a tough day. And then other days, you're the one who needs a little encouragement. And that's okay, because you don't always have to be the strong one. Sometimes you just need somebody to listen. Maybe you need a little advice, or maybe you just need somebody to remind you that whatever you're going through, you're not going through it by yourself. And when the roles are reversed, you do the same for them. You show up, you listen, you remind them they're not alone. But life does get a whole lot easier when we realize we're not meant to carry everything by ourselves. So I want you to remember to be both the person that someone can lean on, but also the person who knows when to lean on someone. And that's something you can do yourself. And for your friendships too.
0: Because, oh, yeah.
1: Because people want it. Trust me, people who love you want to be there for you. So you let them be. Okay?
0: Right.
1: Okay.
0: That's a minute of motivation with Ms. Josie. Don't forget, we're going to put this on our podcast. Check it out. Share it with your friends. You can listen at any time, even if you're sitting at your office right now at your desk. Just go to mystar991.com.
2: Traffic update now.
3: 565 westbound, and that's at the Mooresville exit. Have an accident in the left-hand lane, and it's actually got a car off into the median between the east and westbound lane, slowing things down. Huntsville police on the scene with a state truck. Hopefully they'll get it out of the way very shortly. Still dealing with an accident, Perkins Woods Road and Highway 36 in the Hartsell community. The Parkway southbound, right there at the Governor's Drive overpass, have an accident there, and it's got traffic backed up onto 565 east and westbound on those ramps right there. Looks like we just picked up an accident at Governor's Drive in Harvard in the Medical District. Also got an accident, Hobbs Road and the Parkway northbound slowing you down. And still got an accident, Alabama 101 and Alabama 157 in Hatton. Keep the seatbelts buckled. Slow down a little bit. Pay attention. Put the phone down. From the Tennessee Valley Traffic Center, I'm David Cruz, Mr. Traffic.
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1: They say the holy water's watered down, and this town's lost its faith. Our colors will fade eventually, so if our time is running out, day after day, we'll make the mundane a masterpiece. Oh my, my, oh my, my love, I take one look at you, you're taking me.

0: 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Your favorite artists.
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0: Star 99.1. It is 9:17. Oh, it's sunny out there. 77 as you head out. High today around 92. So going to be a warm day. Going to be a beautiful Thursday. And we'll have more in your forecast coming up.
1: All right. Wait, what are you looking at over there?
0: I just kind of caught my eye. Adweek says KFC has launched a 30-minute game show called Don't Crack.
1: What?
0: Don't Crack. Now, what it does, it features fans competing to prove their devotion to fried chicken.
1: What?
0: And the 30 contestants, they said, were selected from a 50,000 applicants who responded to a campaign question, how much do you believe in chicken? And I don't remember this happening, but apparently they've got their 30 contestants, and they'll be actually trying to win a $65,000 grand prize as part of the show's compensation.
1: I admire the ability to make really good fried chicken because I do not have it. It's because my mom did not have it. Her parents were from Chicago, so they never really mastered the fried chicken down south like the way. And I think it's great. I've looked it up before. I've tried the whole soaking it in buttermilk and spices and the whole thing.
0: Good, huh?
1: Couldn't quite pull it off.
0: What are you looking at over there?
1: Buddy, I'm going to get myself in so much trouble.
0: Oh, what'd you do?
1: Okay. So I was looking at our Facebook page and it just popped up something from the Greater Huntsville Humane Society, and they've got kittens, and it's just like my daughter's been asking me for a kitten, and they've got kittens adoption, and I maintain that black cats are just the best cats you'll ever own. A black boy cat, I've just had so many of them. They've always been just the best boys. And I'm afraid.
0: Is this happening? Is this happening?
1: I don't know.
0: They're going to be here tomorrow, right?
1: They're going to be here tomorrow.
0: Yeah. So, this may be the chance.
1: I've gone so far as to I'm at ghhs.org right now.
0: I tell you what, if you get a chance, go over to mystar991.com and there's a little button there. You can click and see our latest furry friends and look at all their furry friends over there.
1: Oh my gosh, they're so cute.
0: She's getting a kid.
1: Stanley Steamer. They will, if you choose one of our pets of the week, then they will help cover the adoption cost. And, that includes getting them fixed and everything. I'm just, oh my goodness gracious.
0: You got a new kid coming to the house.
1: I'm going to get myself in trouble.
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19: I'm News 19 meteorologist Ben Smith. Another hot and steamy afternoon today. Highs reach the lower 90s. Changes coming for tomorrow. A few widely scattered showers and thunderstorms coming up on Friday with highs around 90. Rain, possible thunderstorms could be heavy at times coming up this weekend with highs Saturday and Sunday in the upper 70s and low 80s. I'm News 19 meteorologist Ben Smith with your Weather Authority forecast.
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0: The front line of care,
1: the forefront of discovery.
2: That's right, time for some random facts. Here we go. A USA Today survey found that most people say they are afraid of the garbage disposal in their own home.
3: Oh,
2: do you have one?
3: Yeah, I'm afraid of it.
2: I don't have one. My mom has one. She's afraid of it as well.
3: Where there was just way too, I can't even watch a scene in a movie where somebody puts their hand near the garbage disposal because I know what's going to happen. I can't watch people chop things in movies, you know, where it's getting closer and closer. I can't can't do it.
2: Also, random facts, the average woman can say thank you in three different languages. So, are you the average woman?
3: Gracias.
2: Okay.
3: Thank you.
2: Okay. Yeah, one more. I couldn't do it. Come on now.
3: I should know French. I should. But I'm not able to come up with it.
2: Well, 2 out of 3 ain't bad.
3: Ah.
2: 2 out of 3 is not bad.
3: Well, we shouldn't count English anyway.
2: Yeah.
3: But we do.
2: Who figures this stuff out? Interchangeability is
3: now
2: the... Oh, okay.
3: Thank you.
2: Okay. Who figures this stuff out? Interchangeability is the word in the English language that contains the letters to form the most numbers. Like this, its letters can spell the words 3, 8, 9, 10, 13, 30, 39, 80, 89, 90, and 98.
3: That is truly random. Who figures this stuff out?
2: I don't. That's what I just said. I don't know.
3: What's up?
2: Almost sound like an auctioneer now. Olive oil is actually juice.
3: What? I told you that.
2: I know it. Technically fruit juice, since olives are a fruit. So we talked about that. And finally, a typically grown cat can jump between 5 and 6 times its height, actual length, which is usually 8 to 9 feet. That would be the equivalent of us humans jumping from the ground to the third floor.
3: That's impressive.
2: Yeah, it's very impressive. There's no way I could do it.
3: Can I tell you a random fact that I learned today?
2: Yes.
3: Just since we're doing it. Did you know that koala fingerprints are so close to humans that when they discovered this, they were worried that, you know, it might mess up crime scenes. I mean, you don't see a lot of koalas on crime scenes. But if they could, they might get confused for human fingerprints.
2: Well, that's kind of scary.
3: It is.
2: Wow.
3: Koalas are just going to get away with it.
2: Wow.
3: Sneaky things.
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0: Star 99.1, the early morning crew with Kevin and Miss Josie. Okay, so before we get out of here, tomorrow being Friday, I know it's going to be busy, but we'll be picking a winner in our classroom cash thanks to our friends at North Alabama Educators Credit Union.
1: Oh, we had so much fun over at Monrovia Elementary yesterday. We got to go see Miss Webster's class, and they were so awesome. Plus, it's homecoming week, so they were dressed up yesterday as elderly people.
0: It was great seeing them.
1: It was so great. We decided the oldest person in there was 103, and he was the one that had the gray mustache and everything on. So, yeah, mystar991.com, nominate a teacher that you know and tell us about them. We're gonna draw another winner tomorrow.
0: Okay, so speaking of tomorrow, last chance to win those Jonas Brothers tickets.
1: Jonas Brothers tickets at 7:15 when we do Brain Tickler Trivia. 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
0: All right, so y'all have a great, wonderful day. 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
6: I'm News 19 meteorologist Jessica Comino. As we head throughout the rest of your Thursday, it's going to shape up warm for us across the Tennessee Valley. High temperatures are forecast to hit into the low 90s, and we are expected to see some sunshine. As we head towards Friday and the upcoming weekend, we're monitoring the progression of a cold front, which would lead to the chance of scattered showers and isolated storms. Any rainfall we do see will be very beneficial as we continue to deal with drought conditions. I'm News 19 meteorologist Jessica Comino with your Weather Authority forecast.
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8: I'm News 19 meteorologist Jessica Comino. As we head throughout the rest of your Thursday, it's going to shape up warm for us across the Tennessee Valley. High temperatures are forecast to hit into the low 90s, and we are expected to see some sunshine. As we head towards Friday and the upcoming weekend, we're monitoring the progression of a cold front, which would lead to the chance of scattered showers and isolated storms. Any rainfall we do see will be very beneficial as we continue to deal with drought conditions. I'm News 19 meteorologist Jessica Comino with your Weather Authority forecast.

Hate to give the satisfaction asking how you're doing now. 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
14: I'm News 19 meteorologist Jessica Comino. As we head throughout the rest of your Thursday, it's going to shape up warm for us across the Tennessee Valley. High temperatures are forecast to hit into the low 90s, and we are expected to see some sunshine. As we head towards Friday in the upcoming weekend, we're monitoring the progression of a cold front, which would lead to the chance of scattered showers and isolated storms. Any rainfall we do see will be very beneficial as we continue to deal with drought conditions. I'm News 19 meteorologist Jessica Comino with your Weather Authority forecast.
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0: I'm News 19 meteorologist Jessica Comuto. As we head throughout the rest of your Thursday, it's going to shape up warm for us across the Tennessee Valley. High temperatures are forecast to hit into the low 90s, and we are expected to see some sunshine. As we head towards Friday and the upcoming weekend, we're monitoring the progression of a cold front, which would lead to the chance of scattered showers and isolated storms. Any rainfall we do see will be very beneficial as we continue to deal with drought conditions. I'm News 19 meteorologist Jessica Comuto with your Weather Authority forecast.
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1: I'm News 19 meteorologist Jessica Comuto. As we head throughout the rest of your Thursday, it's going to shape up warm for us across the Tennessee Valley. High temperatures are forecast to hit into the low 90s, and we are expected to see some sunshine. As we head towards Friday and the upcoming weekend, we're monitoring the progression of a cold front, which would lead to the chance of scattered showers and isolated storms. Any rainfall we do see will be very beneficial as we continue to deal with drought conditions. I'm News 19 meteorologist Jessica Comuto with your Weather Authority forecast.
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0: What you got?
1: We got a lot for October 1st.
0: Okay.
1: Today is World Vegetarian Day.
0: Uh-huh.
1: It's Homemade Cookies Day.
0: Is it?
1: Mm-mm-mm.
0: Okay.
1: National Pumpkin Spice Day. I thought you'd laugh on that one.
0: No, we started pumpkin spice in like August this year.
1: National Black Dog Day.
0: Oh, really?
1: Yeah.
0: Oh.
1: National Hair Day.
0: Hair?
1: Hair, yeah.
0: In general?
1: Yeah, just
0: okay.
1: General Hair Day. CD Player Day. Do people still have CD players?
0: You just don't see them very often anymore. And I remember it being such a big deal when you would get like a CD player in your car that could change between multiple CDs.
1: Oh, yeah.
0: The ones that went in the trunk. You know, the biggest lie we were ever told about CD players was that the anti-skip button did anything. Especially those CD Walkmans. You know that button didn't do a thing. You know it.
1: Today's also International Raccoon Appreciation Day.
0: I love them.
1: National Marinara Sauce Day.
0: Oh, okay.
1: I'll get that out. Marinara sauce.
0: Why not?
1: A few things that happened on this day. The Yosemite National Park, established by the U.S. Congress on this day in 1890.
0: I've never been.
1: You never been?
0: I want to go to there.
1: I've been. It was back in the 90s when I went.
0: Yeah.
1: On the way out to Fort Lewis, Washington.
0: It's probably bigger than I give it credit for. Because like you can get lost out there. It covers a really large area. But I do. I want to go. I want to just go see. I want to see that. I want to see the Grand Canyon.
1: Oh, yeah.
0: All that good stuff.
1: How about Henry Ford on this day introduced the first mass-produced Model T automobile, 1908. Each car costs around 825 buckaroos.
0: Isn't he the one that said you can have any color you want as long as it's black?
1: Yeah, because that's all I had. First appearance in God We Trust on U.S. paper currency on $1 bills happened on this day in 1957.
0: Yeah.
1: And finally, 1971, Disney World opened up. Just so you know.
0: Oh, really?
1: Yeah.
0: Oh, Disney some of the kids World. Yesterday, we were talking about going to Disney World.
1: Ooh, I'd love to go back. I haven't been since I was a kid, but it's just so expensive. I just don't have the funds.
0: I know.
1: I can't imagine you guys going with all.
0: I can't imagine. Nope.
1: Mm. A few celebrity birthdays, not many on here. Mark McGwire, you may not know who he is, but if you're a baseball fan, since we're getting into the playoffs, he's 63.
0: Yeah.
1: He broke Roger Maris' home run record back in 1998 with 70 homers, but they found out he was on steroids. So he's been tarnished by that, I guess you could say. And Randy Quaid, Dennis Quaid's crazy brother's having a birthday. You said 65, I think, or 67. I can't read my writing.
0: I said 65.
1: 65. He's actually 76. Cousin Eddie, 76
0: Golly.
1: Today.
0: Yeah. Okay. Well, I guess he hadn't been, you know, he hadn't been in the news or in that stuff lately, so I hadn't seen him in a while. He just still looks like Cousin Eddie to me.
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9: I'm News 19 meteorologist Jessica Comino. As we head throughout the rest of your Thursday, it's going to shape up warm for us across the Tennessee Valley. High temperatures are forecast to hit into the low 90s, and we are expected to see some sunshine. As we head towards Friday in the upcoming weekend, we're monitoring the progression of a cold front, which would lead to the chance of scattered showers and isolated storms. Any rainfall we do see will be very beneficial as we continue to deal with drought conditions.

0: conditions. I'm News 19 meteorologist Jessica Comito with your Weather Authority forecast.
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3: It was Like a Prayer by Madonna and Michael Thomas.
2: Michael
3: of Elkmont.
2: Let it go, Michael.
3: Got that right. Woo-hoo. So I told you I was reading the story of this song, and especially the music video. So Madonna was doing all this teasing and stuff before Taylor Swift ever showed up. And so this was one of those that it was the very first song by a major artist to be used in a commercial before being released to stores or radio stations.
2: Really?
3: So it was right in the middle of the Coca-Cola Pepsi wars. So Pepsi signed Madonna, and this, remember, MTV is huge at this time. She's already a giant artist. So they gave her a $5 million endorsement deal. And that included a 2-minute commercial that would debut the song. Not the whole song, just part of the song. And the spot was called Make-A-Wish, and it showed Madonna watching an 8-year-old version of herself doing, you know, just dancing, just like a kid, much jubilation and stuff. And the commercial was promoted in a 30-second spot during the Grammys. So there was a commercial for the commercial, for the song, all right?
2: Okay.
3: And then the song was released the next day, and it was added on MTV. But instead of what Pepsi thought they were getting, you know, like kids dancing in the street and stuff, it was the video in the church where Madonna sees a brutal crime, and she takes refuge in the church, and then she kisses one of the guys there, and she gets stigmata on her hands, and she's dancing in front of burning crosses. So Pepsi was, they were shocked. And so was the American Family Association, and the Vatican condemned it.
2: Woo!
3: So that got it more attention.
2: Wow.
3: And so Pepsi dropped Madonna, and they never aired the commercial again. They even had 2 more commercials planned with her, and they were going to sponsor her Blonde Ambition tour, but they dropped all association with Madonna, and she got to keep the $5 million. She said, I made a video, it made some people mad, drank some Pepsi, called it a day.
2: Not bad for $5 million, you know what I'm saying?
3: No, it goes further because the choir that performed on the song, they were the Andre Crouch Gospel Choir. And it's not the first time they'd appear in the video. They were on Michael Jackson's Man in the Mirror.
2: They were
3: a big time choir. And when looking at the lyrics, Crouch approved. He was like, oh, this is a nice family song.
2: Oh, no.
3: And then when he saw what the video was going to be, he pulled the choir out. But they'd already performed the song, so the choir in the music video is just miming along to another choir. But it was her biggest hit. It went number one in like so many different countries. It got the Viewer's Choice Award at the 1989 MTV Video Music Awards, and it was just...
2: It is crazy how some of the stories behind these songs and what happens.
3: Oh, I know.
2: I mean, I've played this song for years back in the day, had no idea this story.
3: The cover of the single was drawn by her brother, Christopher, and it contained the letters MLVC, and there was a P falling away from it. And that's because it was Madonna Louise Veronica Ciccone, and the pen was falling away. Do you remember she married Sean Penn
2: that.
3: For
2: remember,
3: a minute?
2: I remember that.
3: I just saw pictures from their wedding the other day.
2: Yeah.
3: She was being Madonna.
2: That was big talk
3: there was
2: back
3: big
2: in the day.
3: Floofy dresses. Every star was there, but that's the story of it. Michael, congratulations on winning.
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6: Last year, I had back pain radiating down my right leg. The pain was so bad, I was willing to cut my leg off to stop the pain. I could barely walk and had to stoop over when I did just to take pressure off the spine. I'm John Morgan of Morgan & Morgan. In my professional career, I've represented thousands of people who've had herniated discs and issues with their neck and back, but never fully appreciated what they were going through until it was my turn. It's like trying to describe colors to a blind person who's never had sight. All I can tell you is, it hurt like hell, but worse. 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Then I thought of all of you and how much more devastating this type of injury could be for you. My life stopped. I now feel your pain. Just know at Morgan & Morgan, We got your back. I understand. Morgan means more.
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2: That's right. Time for some random facts. Here we go. A USA Today survey found that most people say they are afraid of the garbage disposal in their own home.
3: Oh,
2: do you have one?
3: Yeah, I'm afraid of it.
2: I don't have one. My mom has one. She's afraid of it as well.
3: Where there were just way too. I can't even watch a scene in a movie where somebody puts their hand near the garbage disposal because I know what's going to happen. I can't watch people chop things in movies. You know, where it's getting closer and closer. I can't do it.
2: Also, random facts. The average woman can say thank you in 3 different languages. So, are you the average woman?
3: Gracias.
2: Okay.
3: Thank you.
2: Okay. Yeah, one more. I couldn't do it. Come on now.
3: I should know French. I should. But I'm not able to come up with it.
2: Well, 2 out of 3 ain't bad.
3: Ah.
2: 2 out of 3 is not bad.
3: Well, we shouldn't count English anyway.
2: Yeah.
3: But we do.
2: Who figures this stuff out? Interchangeability is
3: now
2: the...
3: Now,
2: C. Oh, okay.
3: Thank you.
2: Okay. Who figures this stuff out? Interchangeability is the word in the English language that contains the letters to form the most numbers. Like this, its letters can spell the words 3, 8, 9, 10, 13, 30, 39, 80, 89, 90, and 98.
3: That is truly random. Who figures this stuff out?
2: I don't. That's what I just said. I don't know.
3: What's up?
2: Almost sound like an auctioneer now. Olive oil is actually juice.
3: What? I told you that.
2: I know it. Technically fruit juice, since olives are a fruit. So we talked about that. And finally, a typically grown cat can jump between 5 and 6 times its height, actual length, which is usually 8 to 9 feet. That would be the equivalent of us humans jumping from the ground to the 3rd floor.
3: That's impressive.
2: Yeah, it's very impressive. There's
3: can
2: no way I could do it.
3: Can I tell you a random fact that I learned today?
2: Yes.
3: Just since we're doing it. Did you know that koala fingerprints are so close to humans that when they discovered this, they were worried that, you know, it might mess up crime scenes. I mean, you don't see a lot of koalas on crime scenes, but if they could, it might get confused for human fingerprints.
2: Well, that's kind of scary.
3: It is.
2: Wow.
3: Koalas are just going to get away with it.
2: Wow.
3: Sneaky things.
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0: I'm News 19 Certified Chief Meteorologist Danielle Dozier. Mostly cloudy to partly cloudy skies expected overnight tonight with lows in the upper 60s. Highs tomorrow will be near 90. More clouds will develop and we'll have a chance for a shower or an isolated storm, although no severe weather is expected. Feels like temperatures will be up in the mid-90s when you factor in higher humidity. Rain showers and occasional thunderstorms will return as we head into the weekend. I'm Certified Chief Meteorologist Danielle Dozier with your Weather Authority forecast.
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2: All right. Wait, what are you looking at over there?
3: I just kind of caught my eye. Adweek says KFC has launched a 30-minute game show called Don't Crack.
2: What?
3: Don't Crack. Now, what it does, it features fans competing to prove their devotion to fried chicken.
2: What?
3: And the 30 contestants, they said, were selected from a 50,000 applicants who responded to a campaign question, how much do you believe in chicken? And I don't remember this happening, but apparently they've got their 30 contestants, and they'll be actually trying to win a $65,000 grand prize as part of the show's compensation.
2: I admire the ability to make really good fried chicken because I do not have it. It's because my mom did not have it. She was... her parents were from Chicago, so they never really mastered the fried chicken down south like the way. And I think it's great. I've looked it up before. I've tried the whole soaking it in buttermilk and spices and the whole thing.
3: Couldn't
2: quite pull it off.
3: What are you looking at over there?
2: Buddy, I'm going to get myself in so much trouble.
3: Oh, what'd you do?
2: Okay. So I was looking at our Facebook page and it just popped up something from the Greater Huntsville Humane Society. And they've got kittens, and it's just like my daughter's been asking me for a kitten, and they've got kittens for adoption, and they've got like I maintain that black cats are just the best cats you'll ever own. A black boy cat, I've just had so many of them. They've always been just the best boys. And I'm afraid.
3: Is this happening? Is this happening?
2: I don't know. I don't know.
3: They're going to be here tomorrow, right?
2: They're going to be here tomorrow.
3: Yeah. So, may be the chance.
2: I've gone so far as to I'm at ghhs.org right now.
3: I tell you what, if you get a chance, go over to mystar991.com and there's a little button there. You can click and see our latest furry friends and look at all their furry friends over there.
2: Oh, my gosh. They're so cute.
3: She's getting a kid.
2: Stanley Steamer. They will, if you choose one of our pets of the week, that they will cover the adoption cost, and you know that includes getting them fixed and everything. I'm just, oh my goodness gracious.
3: You got a new kid coming to the house.
2: I'm gonna get myself in trouble.
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2: We're playing Masterpiece Theater, brought to you by the great folks over at the Broadway Theater League.
3: What's their next show? It's Neil Diamond is the one next month.
2: That'd be a good one.
3: That'll be coming up in November. You do need to check out their full lineup at BroadwayTheaterLeague.org because they have some incredible shows still on the way, like Beauty and the Beast. And Chicka Chicka, wait, Chicka Chicka Boom Boom is coming up this month.
2: Oh, is it?
3: It's y'all who, if you don't know that kids book, I love it. Chicka Chicka Boom Boom, Will There Be Enough Room? And it's coming up October 22nd. All right, so we have one before Neil. Okay, so we're going to act out a scene from a movie, and you can win some Doobie Brothers tickets if you can tell us what this movie is. Are you ready?
2: Right,
3: you did so good with this.
2: Did it? Because I've never seen it. I don't know what it is. Okay, let's do it.
3: I
2: was calling to see if there's a way I can alter a wish.
3: You'd like to cancel your wish?
2: No. It's okay to keep the, I just want to know if I can't like alter it a little.
3: I'm sorry. We don't do that.
2: No?
3: If you have any questions about how the wish works or if you read the back of the box.
2: I mean, is it even real?
3: Yeah, it's real.
2: No, I know that the, is her love real?
3: Just because you chose this for her doesn't make it less real.
2: Okay, then I'd like to cancel.
3: You'd like to file a cancel request?
2: Yes, yeah, a cancel request.
3: We don't really do that.
2: What in the world is this? I have no clue.
3: It's so good. Okay, let's go to the phone. Star 99.1. This is Kevin and Miss Josie. Who's this?
4: This is Kristen.
3: Kristen, hey, how are you today?
4: Good, thank you.
3: I am so glad to hear it. Are you a fan of scary movies, Kristen?
4: I am.
3: Man, I just missed the opportunity to go all scary movie on her. Be like, do you like scary movies?
2: Yeah, you missed it.
3: Miss Kristen, what is the name of this movie?
4: Obsession.
3: That's the one.
2: That's the one.
3: Obsession. You've probably seen it come up, though, because it was such a big hit.
2: Yeah, but I...
3: Oh,
2: yeah.
3: Kristen, this was like the best scary movie I'd seen in a really long time.
4: It was really good.
3: Oh, well, congratulations on winning. I got your Doobie Brothers tickets for you. What station are you listening to this beautiful Thursday?
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1: 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From the WHNT News 19 Weather Authority, here's your latest forecast.
5: I'm News 19 Certified Chief Meteorologist Danielle Dozier. Mostly cloudy to partly cloudy skies expected overnight tonight with lows in the upper 60s. Highs tomorrow will be near 90. More clouds will develop, and we'll have a chance for a shower or an isolated storm, although no severe weather is expected. Feels like temperatures will be up in the mid-90s when you factor in higher humidity. Rain showers and occasional thunderstorms will return as we head into the weekend. I'm Certified Chief Meteorologist Danielle Dozier with your Weather Authority forecast.
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2: All right. This is a good reminder for you guys listening today that we can get so focused on being the person that everybody else can count on that sometimes we forget that we're allowed to need people too. And just this morning, I told Kevin, I said, you lean on me and I'll lean on you. And you told me that's what you do in the military,
3: yeah,
2: right?
3: Yeah, exactly. You put your backs together when you're taking a nap.
2: Yeah, that's how you'd have
3: when
2: to
3: you're
2: sleep.
3: Out in the field, yeah.
2: And you know what? None of us has it all together all of the time. And some days you're the one encouraging somebody else, or you're checking in on a friend, or you're helping someone through a tough day. And then other days, you're the one who needs a little encouragement. And that's okay, because you don't always have to be the strong one. Sometimes you just need somebody to listen. Maybe you need a little advice, or maybe you just need somebody to remind you that whatever you're going through, you're not going through it by yourself. And when the roles are reversed, you do the same for them. You show up, you listen, you remind them they're not alone. But life does get a whole lot easier when we realize we're not meant to carry everything by ourselves. So I want you to remember to be both the person that someone can lean on, but also the person who knows when to lean on someone. And that's something you can do yourself. And for your friendships, too.
3: Because, oh, yeah.
2: Because people want it. Trust me, people who love you want to be there for you. So you let them be. Okay?
1: Right. Okay. Wake up with Kevin and Miss Josie. Weekday.

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2: It's time to find out what is trending this morning.
3: Okay, tell me what's up.
2: All right, the New York Post says that the Lucas Museum in L.A. is going viral because Star Wars creator, you know, George Lucas?
3: Yeah.
2: Is charging $210 for an R2-D2 cookie jar. Yes, $210.
3: Y'all, you can't see my face. But now, my mouth is hanging open. I remember some article that said his wife said that he was worried that nobody would come to his museum. And I swear I thought you were about to tell me that he was charging $200-something to get in and it was all going to make sense.
2: But I did see the story about that.
3: Yeah.
2: And apparently they put in like millions or billions of dollars of their own money into opening this up. So I don't know if they're trying to get a return on their investment. I'm sure they are. I mean, you know, we're all in.
3: Billions.
2: Probably millions.
3: Yeah. Probably.
2: But still, out of their pocket.
3: But still.
2: Also trending this morning, the New York Post says shoppers have reported trouble finding Diet Coke through Amazon Fresh and other retailers. And some have been unable to order cans for nearly a month. And one saying, quote, we've declared an emergency at our house. But by the way, Coke has not responded to the talk of the Diet Coke shortage.
3: Really?
2: Yeah.
3: Oh, okay. Wonder what's
2: going on. So we'll have to keep an eye on that. I don't know. But how about this?
3: Okay.
2: You'll like this. Totally the Bomb says Tombstone is launching a new limited edition candy corn pizza for Halloween. Each kit comes with pepperoni or five cheese pizza, candy corn, and preparation instructions. And customers add the candies themselves, so you can put as many as you want on there. The promotion from Tombstone is called the Pizza Nobody Asked For. The kits are available starting tomorrow. They're releasing the kits on October 2nd, which is tomorrow, yeah. October 9th, and October 23rd. And, of course, they are available while supplies last.
3: Yeah, see, that's what gets me about this. I did actually see this, and I probably would have brought it up later. But they're selling them for $1.31, which is a good deal for a pizza.
2: Oh,
3: but,
2: yeah,
3: I
2: definitely.
3: Mean, you know, them trying to, what is it, called false scarcity or something like that. Like, it would be better if they actually put the candy corn on the pizza. If you add the packet, you're just telling me that I can just go buy candy corn and put it on my pizza. That's what I don't get about it. Like, there's no reason for me to really try and get this pizza.
2: Well, but it's $1.31, though.
3: But it's $1.31. But what do you think shipping and handling is?
2: Oh, yeah, that's true. I don't want to go there.
3: But I would be willing to try candy corn pizza. Maybe that'll get people off my back about the pineapple.
2: All right, so if you've been listening to the show here lately, you've been talking about this Fat Bear Week Championship competition. All right, so are you ready?
3: Oh gosh, okay. So we didn't pick our winners for the last week yet. I just didn't do that this weekend. So, okay, wait. I want to guess.
2: Who do you think got the big win as the fattest bear?
3: Oh my gosh,
2: the heftiest bear of Alaska is what is it? The what is it called? Katamea National Park Reserve. Is it Katamea?
3: Something like that. I didn't sound out the word when I was reading it. You know, sometimes you just gloss over something. Okay, so some of them had numbers.
2: Mm-hmm.
3: So this will be hard for me to remember because there was like 901 and they were different. But I remember there was a chunk. Ooh, there's a chunk. It's between chunk and backpack.
2: Okay.
3: I'm going to say backpack.
2: I think you cheated. I think you saw this.
3: Is it really?
2: It's really backpack.
3: You're not messing with me? Because you're messing with me a lot.
2: No. Backpack emerged victorious as a Fat Bear Week champion.
3: Do you know why they call him Backpack?
2: Why is that?
3: That's why he won, because he was adorable, because when he was little, he liked to ride on his mom's back.
2: Oh, is that
3: called him Backpack?
2: Yes! I love that.
3: I'll have
2: the kids don't know yet, right?
3: They don't know yet. We're not going to tell them.
2: Okay, don't tell them.
3: Okay, I'll let them pick their
2: winners. 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
1: 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From the WHNT News 19 Weather Authority, here's your latest forecast.
4: I'm News 19 Certified Chief Meteorologist Danielle Dozier. Mostly cloudy to partly cloudy skies expected overnight tonight with lows in the upper 60s. Highs tomorrow will be near 90. More clouds will develop and we'll have a chance for a shower or an isolated storm, although no severe weather is expected. Feels like temperatures will be up in the mid-90s when you factor in higher humidity. Rain showers and occasional thunderstorms will return as we head into the weekend. I'm Certified Chief Meteorologist Danielle Dozier with your Weather Authority forecast.
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3: Oh, we had so much fun over at Monrovia Elementary yesterday. We got to go see Miss Webster's class, and they were so awesome. 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
3: 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So, yeah, mystar991.com, nominate a teacher that you know and tell us about them. 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